helt nervøs og søs. Walking in the out of mind in the night, passing over, passing over, like a song is missing. He's whistling in a happy tune. He's whistling like a jolly loon. These lights passing over, passing over, and it's getting very late, and it's getting very late. So I think it's time to go now. I think it's time to go, and thank you, and I've had a really good time, and maybe tomorrow night or something. Can I get you anything?

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1: Follow the blinding light so bright. 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

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I got offset, but the rule take off. No more objects, had to burn out the spliff cause I can't vent. I'm better than ever, so I can't stress. 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What do you know about council flats in the darkness? 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I got stuck in the 10th floor building, mimicking the shit and I can't stay.

Time is running and passing and passing and running and passing. 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

0: Not feeling that bright today. 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Pain in the gut. But I tell myself it's not in the gut, it's in the mind. You asked about the missing years. Well, there's not much to say, really. They went missing. I went missing. I quit the BBC. I quit music. I decided, a little less than half-jokingly, that I'd like to become the English equivalent of a camel rider in the Sahara Desert. Blue-veiled, travelling, pitching my tent, selling my wares, and after a day or two, well, a year or two, moving on. I journeyed north. I wanted nothing to do with London anymore. I went towards the border, rented a house built of stones from Hadrian's Wall. And I worked in a bookshop too. And for a while I did almost manage the nomadic thing. I had a rule, which I'd recommend to anyone, as soon as your home becomes impossibly dirty and cluttered, move on. I've not been that unhappy. I just wish, looking back, some recognition, proper recognition, it would have been nice. He phones me up. He plays something he's been working on. And I listen, and I like it, and I tell him so. But he says...
1: Tell me what you really think.
0: So I do, and gradually I find I'm getting back on track. I mean, as Peter's always saying, things haven't changed that much.
2: My clothes were dragging me back.
3: It was all around me, this water.
0: Sampling, for instance, which everyone's into now. I was doing that when I was in the radiophonic workshop, but with tape.
2: My clothes were dragging me back.
4: It was very dark and very deep.
5: The sea is very deep.
0: And really, a lot of stuff these days, Peter's and the more commercial side, the ideas are similar to mine. It's the techniques that are different, that's all. And the techniques that are being used, the different computer programs, for instance, gosh, some of them are brilliant. And so, as I say, I'm starting my comeback.
1: Delia?
0: Yes, Peter?
1: How about you and me doing a workshop together?
0: A workshop? Oh, golly. Oh, golly. Yes. But we won't call it a radiophonic workshop.
6: Dirty little boy.
0: It was fun, the workshop. Well, it was hell to begin with. My God, I was nervous. A tanker load of red wine was required, but once I got going, great, incredible, so happy. And I tell you, it's really lovely to hear about these young musicians with wonderful names who cite Delia Derbyshire as an influence. Also, I'm making plans. I want to create beautiful sounds again, because the way I see it, if what I did all those years ago is at last being accepted, this means that after the missing years, everyone's sort of caught up. And the stuff I'll do from now on, people will know what to make of it. Yes, so everything will be fine. Everything will be fun. Fun, fun,

0: that the sun hath veiled his light and bid the world good night, to the soft bed my body I dispose, but where shall my soul repose?
1: Tuesday, June 16th.

0: They're coming to get you, Barbara.
1: Stop it! You're ignorant.
0: They're coming for you, Barbara.
1: Stop it! You're acting like a child.
0: Look, they're coming for you. Look, there comes one of them now.

It's sad when a mother has to speak the words that condemn her own son. But I couldn't allow them to believe that I would commit murder. They'll put him away now, as I should have, years ago. He was always bad. And in the end, he intended to tell them I killed those girls and that man. As if I could do anything except just sit and stare, like one of his stuffed birds. Well, they know I can't even move a finger, and I won't. I'll just sit here and be quiet, just in case they do suspect me. They're probably watching me. Well, let them. Let them see what kind of a person I am. I'm not even gonna swat that fly. I hope they are watching. They'll see. They'll see and they'll know. And they'll say, why, she wouldn't even harm a fly.

0: He has his father's eyes.
1: What are you talking about? Guy's eyes are normal. What have you done to him, you maniac?
0: Satan is his father, not Guy.

I met him 15 years ago. I was told there was nothing left. No reason, no conscience, no understanding, and even the most rudimentary sense of life or death, of good or evil, right or wrong. I met this six-year-old child with this blank, pale, emotionless face and the blackest eyes, the devil's eyes. I spent 8 years trying to reach him, and then another 7 trying to keep him locked up, because I realized that what was living behind that boy's eyes was purely and simply evil.

just look at me for who I am. I wanna see all my friends at once. I wanna see all my friends at once.

This is a scene on Main Street when John 50 comes to town. Yes, this is a scene on Main Street when John 50 comes to town. Crowds of every age, creed, and gender are abound. Senor Kitsch sings kiss, detaining each attendee's sins. The first time anteaters lose themselves in the wings. With vigor they scratch red spots, overwhelmed by their king. In all the world, there's no escape from this inferno din. In all the world, there's no escape from this inferno din. The terror of Bethlehem, from all boys and girls, come listen to these, my eternal words. Judge not who you see by whatever they may say, but by their round eyes, lips, ears, and curves. A man is his country, your country is you. All bad is forewarned, all good will come true. These words are heard on Main Street when John 50 comes to town.

frenzy. The echoes of his crooning now cease to be heard. No longer pale brunettes are broken in two and thrown to the snouts of the antidote crew. John 50 is intolerant, his soapbox usurped, his own robe adorns the tree stumps of the earth. No half-driven army will last long before he breeds metal yard.

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0: break, Arrington will be going boom, boom, down, boom, boom, down, boom, boom, down, and then, I mean, I don't think anything has to be changed, but just, you know, like,
1: yeah,
0: it'll go into another song, man. So it'll probably
2: burn it.
0: 6 minutes or something.
1: Yeah.
2: What are the names?
1: Manticore and Lion Tamer.
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Already through that, I had the studio, I went to the studio, went to Fox Studios, I had it all, and I looked at it, and I said, this is a bigger jail than I just got out of. I don't want to take my time going to work. I got a motorcycle and a sleeping bag and 10 or 15 girls. What the hell I want to go off and go to work for? Work for what? Money? I got all the money in the world. I'm the king, man. I run the underworld, guy. I decide who does what and where they do it at. What am I going to run around and act like I'm some teeny bopper somewhere for somebody else's money? I make the money, man. I roll the nickels. The game is mine. I deal the cards.